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0: Love Songs, tocando o que toca você.
1: You know, girl, as we live life, we learn many, many different things about ourselves. And there's one thing I've learned for sure. As our love has grown from day to day, year to year, I just can't help the way I feel about you. And with each second that passes by, I realize that that's something that could never change.

0: 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Love Songs.
1: 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Hold me to the morning comes.
2: Two broken hearts, neither one knows what to say.

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Late at night, when it's hard to rest, I hold your picture to my chest.

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1: 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I don't just want to know about any secret of yours. I want to know.

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1: Yo, what's up, babe?
2: Yo, this is about business.
1: Oh, word, it's like that? Well, check this out. This is how we gonna do this. Your fighter against my fighter.
2: Whatever.
1: Winner take all.
2: Whatever.
1: Just remember
2: done.
1: That, all right?
2: You just beat it.
1: Remember that.
2: Come on, y'all. Yeah, let's be out.
1: Yeah, be out.

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0: 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They grab his feet, smack him till he cries. 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
1: Your musical evolution has ended. 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

0: 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Oxy Dance. 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